0: La dosis de música exacta. 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
2: 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But there are several other very important differences between human beings and animals that you should know about.

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The freaks come out. The freaks come out.

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I see the parties and diamonds. Sometimes when I close my eyes, 6 months of torture you sold to some forbidden paradise. I loved you truly.